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T.N. Ashok begins his vocal rendition with Varna, set to Shahanaraga Aditala Karunimpa.

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That was Raag Darbari Kannada. Dear listeners, you are listening to a mandolin recital by Nasir Ahmad. 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

That was Raag Hari Counts. 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

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Prasad. 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